0: It was a sticky hot night in the V. I was on my way to Val's Liquors to get me a cold 12-pack of Miller. I was crossing the intersection of Tennessee and Tuolumne, and that's when I saw her. She was a black-haired beauty with big dark eyes, and I loved her skirt. She was pimping discs and taking risks out of the back of her 1975 Cutlass Scraper, sitting on 22s. She looked at me with a glazed eye, some Alpine perspiration rolled down from her upper lip area, and she said,
1: "Excuse me, sir, would you like to buy a CD?"
0: I could see that she needed help, so I said to her, "What's a nice girl like you doing at a place like this? And by the way, I love that skirt." So I sent her down the Elephant Grove,

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1: All right, everybody, it's that time. It's 7 o'clock. Let me get the mic closer to me so you can hear me. Anyway, 7 o'clock here at OzCat Radio. Big Chiquita with a safety meeting. Got a special guest today, Mr. Don Bassey. I said it right. It's Don Bassey, and we're going to promote his CD here, his new CD he's got out. So, we'll turn you on as well.
2: Hi, Chuck.
1: Hey, Don, how you doing?
2: So
1: we're going to kick it off here in a minute, but let's do a little Cheech and Chong to begin with. Wait a minute, we got to do this first. Oh, Jeremy.
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1: All right. Well, what happened? It decided it does not like that. What is this doing? This is not what I wanted. Hold on. Chuck screwed up.
2: Professional show business.
1: That's the movie, not the song. Here's the song.

0: All right, a little Cheech and Chong there. Up in Smoke. Took a minute to get it straight, but hey, finally did it. All right, let's jump. Are you want to jump into yours or?
1: It's up to you. You're the boss, man. I'm just sitting here. Let's
0: play one of your favorites.
1: Well, they're all my favorites. Let's start with.
0: Hold on. Let me turn you back up. You want to do that, or
2: what's that?
0: Some Bob Seger.
2: Okay, let's do Bob. Okay, let's get in the mood.
0: All right, everybody. We're gonna kick it off here with some Bob Seger.

0: Yeah, Bob Seger, Sunspot Baby.
1: Gotta do it.
0: Yeah, Bob, good old Detroit boy.
1: That's right.
0: That's what. Yeah, Don here is from Michigan, so he's a Detroit. He's not an actual Detroit boy, but he's a Detroit boy.
1: Born in Ann Arbor.
0: Yeah,
1: and Bob lived there for a long time as a kid.
0: Yeah. Oh, okay.
1: Yeah. So there's nice. A connection.
0: But, and then you wandered on over to my neck of the woods.
1: Absolutely.
0: Kalamazoo, Michigan.
1: Westsiders.
0: Westsiders. Well, you moved to Portage, didn't you?
1: Yeah, I went to middle school in Grand Rapids for 3 years, and then we moved to Portage.
0: Okay.
1: Ann Arbor, Grand Rapids, Portage, and then I went to college in Kalamazoo.
0: I had some relatives up in Grand Rapids. Actually, my dad lived up there. My grandma worked at the old pickling factory that was there.
1: Oh, yeah. Yeah.
0: It's actually houses. Known for its furniture, but I guess pickles as well.
1: Wow. Yeah. I love going to high school in Portage, man. We had a great time. Brand new high school, Portage Northern.
0: Okay, yeah.
1: And
0: I think my aunt worked there. Lynn Ludwig?
1: Oh, I don't. That's too far long ago.
0: Yeah, that was back when, you know, when I was
1: we were
0: little.
1: In the first graduating class? No, we weren't the first graduating class. We were the first class to go from 10th grade to 12th grade at that school when
0: okay.
1: It was brand new.
0: Okay.
1: Yep.
0: Yeah. I know my aunt worked at Portage Northern, but it might have been after your time there.
1: Class of 69. A long time ago.
0: Well, I was 10 years, so I think she was working there because I was 10 in 69.
1: All right.
0: So you got a new album out.
1: We got a new record. It's called Play Nice Together, Don Bassey and Friends.
0: Yeah.
1: And my buddy Kevin Hayes, drummer extraordinaire.
0: Kevin's a good drummer.
1: Has a studio in Marin, and he recorded almost all of this. We did one track in another studio. And that's a story for later on. But I'm going to play. I'll play the first song on the record. I didn't write it. It's written by a wonderful musician named Stephen Bruton, the late great Stephen Bruton. He was Kris Kristofferson's guitar player for many years, and a fantastic singer-songwriter in his own right. And it is called "Waiting for a Long Time."
0: All right, let's get into it.
1: Let's see if it'll work.

0: All right. What was the name of that one?
1: Waiting for a Long Time.
0: Yeah, Waiting for a Long Time. I guess we'll jump into the next one.
1: We are.

0: All right.
1: Yeah, that's a song called "Lover of the Bayou," Chuck, and it came from the band I played in Kalamazoo, Michigan, in it was about 1970 when we learned that song. It's
0: right.
1: Written by Roger McGuinn of the Byrds.
0: Okay.
1: And my buddy Mark Hallman, who was in our band back then, became a very successful producer and engineer and multifaceted musician.
0: Nice.
1: Owned a studio in Austin, Texas for 45, maybe 50 years even.
0: Wow.
1: But he helped us make this record. He played on all the tracks, all the tracks. On that track, he's playing keyboards, lead guitar, I'm playing acoustic guitar and bass, and then my son Justin Bassey is playing drums on this one.
0: Nice.
1: And right after we learned that song back in 1970, our band got asked to go open for the Byrds.
0: Wow.
1: So we did. We drove all the way to Traverse City from Kalamazoo in a blizzard.
0: Oh,
1: took us all day to get there, but we did. We got there, and we got to open for our heroes.
0: Nice.
1: And then listen to them. Yeah, it was a very memorable day in our music history, for sure.
0: Nice.
1: Yeah, so that's Mark playing guitar and mastering and mixing, which is a huge part of the process of making one of these records.
0: A lot of hours.
1: I was telling you about my buddy Monroe Grisman, who I was talking to today. He's a very well-known Bay Area musician as well, and he's got a new band with his wife April called the Beautiful Hang Gang, and they have a new record out, The Yellow Brick Road.
0: Nice.
1: And so it's going to be out there
0: here
1: in the world. It's perfect for here. It's perfect. So anyway, we had a great chat today about the nature of the music business these days and how hard it is to get your music out there into the right spot, into the right ears. He's started a consulting business to do just that.
0: Right.
1: Switching hats and going from the stage performer to the guy on the phone or on the internet.
0: Right.
1: And getting music put into people's ears. It's great.
0: That's cool.
1: Yeah.
0: And so just continue on, just in a different form.
1: Yeah, exactly.
0: Nice. All right. Then, so we were talking about, so in high school you were in a band, correct?
1: Well, as soon as the Beatles happened, I had already possessed a guitar. I didn't know how to operate it very well, but everybody got a guitar.
0: Yeah.
1: Or a set of drums.
0: Something.
1: And when I moved to Portage, I spent the first summer I lived there learning the first Byrds album. That's what I decided I was going to do in very rough form, obviously. But I got to my new school and met some guys that had guitars, and we immediately decided to form a band. So from age 14, I was out there playing somewhere.
0: Nice.
1: You know, maybe not the best sounds and the best
0: but execution,
1: but we did it. We did what
0: had
1: to do.
0: That's the whole thing, getting on there and just doing it.
1: Yep, and I'm still friends with some of those guys, too, and it's pretty neat.
0: You improve with time.
1: Hopefully. Hopefully a little bit.
0: One of these days you'll get it, huh?
1: Yeah. I switched to bass, though, when I was 16. I switched over to bass.
0: There you go.
1: To join a band that needed a bass player.
0: Right.
1: So,
0: it's basically the same.
1: Well,
0: it's
1: a way different instrument.
0: Yeah.
1: Completely different part of the spectrum, but it's, equally as important. It's part of the rhythm section.
0: Bass and drums.
1: Well, there you have it. And Kevin Hayes is all over this record.
0: Yeah, Kevin's a good drummer.
1: Well, he's a good
0: left-handed drummer.
1: He's really a great drummer.
0: He's one of the first lefties I've seen in a long time.
1: Yep, the thing about him is he's so good, he can sit down on a stage that has a righty kit set up and he can play just as well right-handed, but he does play
0: a
1: lefty
0: kit. Yeah. And his sister, Bonnie, right?
1: Bonnie,
0: yeah. Yeah,
1: she's on this record as well.
0: I've caught her when she's played a couple of times with that, Lucas.
1: Yeah, she's a stellar singer-songwriter.
0: Yeah,
1: has had a great career as a songwriter for many great artists. And also in the teaching realm, She's at the top of the heap.
0: Yeah.
1: Berkeley School, Blue Bear School here in the Bay Area.
0: Oh yeah, yeah. They had some of the kids from the Blue Bear perform at the big blues bash that Mary Lou Elliott put on at the Concord Pavilion.
1: Sure,
0: yeah.
1: Yep. Well, Bonnie's one of the founding.
0: I was very impressed. I mean, these two girls that were playing drums, it's like, well, these girls got it.
1: Oh, yeah. Well, Bonnie's one of the founding people for that organization way back. Well, she and Kevin were students there as kids, and she's had a lot to do with their development over the years.
0: That's because she stayed involved. Yeah. Yeah.
1: So, Bonnie plays on five of the tunes on this record. Keyboards and just her magic. She's a magical musician.
0: Right, right.
1: The Hayes family is a magical family, I got to just say.
0: Okay.
1: Chris, their brother Chris plays guitar on one of the tracks here, too.
0: Oh, nice.
1: Yeah.
0: So it's good to have a musical family like that.
1: Yeah. It's exciting.
0: So, all right. You want to get into another one, or?
1: Would you like to, or you want to pick one?
0: Sure. I don't know what I got up next. Some George Harrison, Isn't It a Pity?
1: Why not?
0: All right, let's hit some George up. Oh, George. Oh. Excuse me, wrong song.

0: right. That was not George Harrison.
1: No kidding.
0: That was Dr.
1: I
0: John.
1: I could have
0: sworn. Stackley.
1: Wow.
0: Hey, live radio. What do you expect?
1: Yeah, live
0: it's,
1: radio.
0: It's called the safety meeting for a reason. All right, we can get back into Don's CD here and check out some more tunes.
1: Yeah, I'll pick a tune, one of the tunes on the record that I wrote. And this whole record, it's called Don Bassie and Friends for a reason. There are a lot of wonderful musicians that came in to help out on this.
0: Oh, yeah, I can
1: put tracks down. And
0: I can back that up. The sleeve inside is like a lot of thanks to a lot of people.
1: Yeah, and this one's called Trying to Tell You, and then in parentheses it says Talk Talk. And

0: All right.
1: It's a festival of keyboards.
0: Yeah. That was...
1: Bonnie Hayes on the clavinet and Eamon Flynn on the Hammond and Mark Hallman on the Moog.
0: Yeah, I love the old Hammond B3s.
1: Yeah, me too, man.
0: When they get that...
1: Leslie.
0: The Leslie going, yeah.
1: Yep. It utilizes the Doppler effect.
0: Yeah. So let's jump over here and we'll get something off the Ozcat, Ozbot. All right, now we're going to do George Harrison. Isn't it a pity?
1: Really?
0: Yeah, it's this time for real.
1: Okay.
0: See, told you.

0: finally got it right. George Harrison, isn't it a pity? Yeah. George, love George.
1: Worth the wait.
0: Live radio, you gotta love it.
1: Funny. I know, it's cracking me up.
0: All right, well,
1: you want to hear another one?
0: Yeah, let's hear another one.
1: Sure about that?
0: Another one from your selection there.
1: Okay, let me see.
0: See, we got to rock the house with.
1: I'm gonna rock the house with another one that I wrote, and this song had its beginnings 40 years ago.
0: Wow. Sometimes it takes a while.
1: And it was I had some political ideas in my head when I wrote it. And I rewrote it a few years ago for this project. And we put it together, and it's, you know, it's Kevin Hayes again recording and co-producing and playing drums. And
0: nice.
1: And my buddy Bob Hopkins playing guitar, and Mark, as always, on every song. Mark Hallman's on it.
0: All right.
1: And here you go. It's called The News Tonight.
0: All right, The News Tonight.

0: Yeah, we're having a little difficulties
1: news
0: here.
1: News tonight. Technical difficulties. What a surprise.
0: Like I said, we'll just switch this over to here.
1: Okay.
0: And this one over to here. Let's see if that takes care of the problem. All right, so we're going to head back over here to the Ozzybot. And we're going to place them on JJ Kale, Travel Light.
1: I love me some JJ Kale.

All right, little JJ Cale, Traveling Lights. And let's do one more off the Aussie bot here. How about a little less Dudek? Does anybody care? Do they really?

0: this. Okay, that was Let's Do That. Does anybody care? And I guess we're just going to jump into it. Actually, let's wait on Joe for a second. Let's wait on Joe for a second.
1: I love Joe.
0: Because we gotta do this real quick. Come back here. Come on. Okay. We got to do this real quick. Oh, Jeremy.
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0: All right, now we'll do some Joe Cocker.
1: It's magic how you get Jeremy to come in like that.
0: I know. It's he just pops in. It's like, hey, Jeremy.
1: Really cool.
0: All right, I'm going to do a little Joe Cocker, a little help from my friends.

0: All right, this is Joe Cocker. A little help from my friends.
1: That's some fun.
0: It's always good to have some friends to get some help from.
1: I was telling Chuck that was the Mad Dogs and Englishmen tour. Went through Detroit. We've been talking about Michigan and Detroit.
0: Yeah.
1: Went through Detroit, played the Grandy Ballroom back in the day. That was a big deal. Still a big deal all these years later.
0: Yeah. So we got another one that we're going to...
1: Let's pick one more.
0: That we're going to play off of Don's new CD that he released.
1: I'm going to play a slow one.
0: There we go.
1: This is one of my favorite songs on here, and it's written by Kris Kristofferson, and it's called This Old Road.
0: Oh, there we go. All right, This Old Road. Don Bassie and friends.

0: Billy.
1: All right.
2: This old road.
1: Sounded good.
2: That was a fun one to do.

0: Got it.
1: Oh, there it is.
0: Runaway Train, written by Eliza Gilkison. And one of my favorite tunes on here, another one of my favorites. Mark Hallman did a lot of the production work. He did the production work on her original version of that song way back in 2007. And then that's Mark playing banjo and electric guitar and slide and keyboards. And Kevin Hayes on drums, Aaron Bakke on vocals, myself. And it was fun to do. It's a cool tune.
1: Yeah, it was. Sounded good. Had a nice beat to it.
0: Can you dance to it? That's the question. I say if you can count to four, you can dance to it.
1: Just get me swaying.
0: Yeah.
1: All right. Do you want to do another one? Or
0: I'll do one more. You were asking about Jeff Campitelli. Maybe two more.
1: Campitelli, one of my favorite drummers here in the Bay Area.
0: Yep. Jeff played on one of the tracks. We went down to Adam Rossi's studio in San Francisco to record this song. And I wrote it with my great friend Bob Hopkins, who produced it with Adam. And he plays the electric guitars on this and sings with me. And then I'm playing bass, and Jeff Campitelli's playing drums.
1: Nice.
0: And it is called, what's it called? It's called Howlin' at the Moon.
1: Howlin' at the Moon.
0: Which we've all done a time or two,
1: I'm sure.

0: right.
1: There you go. Howling at the Moon.
0: Oh.
1: There he is. There he is. Yeah, Bob Hopkins is the lead guitarist on that, and one of my great friends.
0: Yeah.
1: Big shout out to Bob.
0: Sweet.
1: Yeah.
0: So you got a gig coming up at Luca's.
1: Luca in
0: next
1: Benicia,
0: week, right?
1: Next Friday. We play there every fourth Friday. We've been doing it since they started having music there in 2016.
0: That's a long time
1: ago.
0: We
1: had to take a break during COVID, obviously. Everybody did. But other than that, we've been there since the fall of 2016. And this next Friday, a week from this Friday, the 27th, the band will be Kevin Hayes on drums, Eric Schramm on guitar, who's playing all over this record, Jeff Tamalier on guitar, Greg Ron, our great friend Greg Ron.
0: Great keyboard player.
1: Just fantastic keyboard player. Keyboard player for Chris Kane.
0: Oh, yeah.
1: Among other people.
0: Yeah. If ever there was a guy born to play the blues, Chris Kane.
1: And Aaron Bakke singing and playing.
0: Yeah, Aaron,
1: and myself. And we'll be there from 6:30 to 9.
0: 6:30 to 9, yeah.
1: At Luca on First Street in Benicia next Friday night.
0: Next Friday.
1: It'll be a blast.
0: Then you do Vallejo Brewing Company every second Friday of the month.
1: Every second Friday, 6 to 8.
0: Vallejo Art Walk.
1: Yep. It's more of an acoustic format.
0: Yeah.
1: And we love doing that. Ken Ingersoll and the folks down there at the brewing company and Gracie's both, where we get to play in between the two of them in the beer garden, and it's a real fun time. Really enjoy doing it.
0: Yeah, it's like a temporary beer garden.
1: Well, it magically appears on Friday night.
0: I was going to say, isn't it typically a parking lot?
1: And then they built a stage out there.
0: Yeah.
1: They poured the concrete stage, and
0: so
1: they really turned it into a cool place.
0: Yeah, that's cool. Yeah.
1: Planters and good places to sit.
0: Yeah, good place to hang out and listen to some live music.
1: It's a good vibe.
0: Eat some good food.
1: Yeah, man. Absolutely. Yeah.
0: And their beer's not too bad either.
1: It's really great.
0: All right. So you want to do one more?
1: Let's do one more. I want to talk about this one for a second.
0: All right.
1: Well, back when we were doing our acoustic nights here in town at the townhouse, one of our regulars that was in the townhouse Ramblers, a wonderful singer-songwriter named Cole Panther.
0: Oh, yeah, Cole.
1: Some years ago, right before I turned 70, Cole was writing down little quips that I would say between songs, you know, just little asides. And he was writing them down on his little notepad. And he went home and wrote a song about some of the things that I said.
0: Right.
1: And the title of this song is called Running Out of 60, because I was running out of 60. Now I'm running out of 70, but that's a whole other story. But this is just one of my favorite songs, and it features Volker Striffler on guitars and Kevin Hayes, of course, and myself and Mark Hallman helping us out on a multitude of instruments.
0: Nice.
1: And it means a lot to me because Cole's such a great friend, and that he turned this, you know, kind of silly things that I would say at a gig, turned it into a beautiful song. And he has his own recording of this song, and it's very special. But this is ours, and we'll go out with that. It's called Running Out of 60.
0: Hey, Running Out of 60.

0: right. Yeah. Running out of 60.
1: Running out of 60. I'm almost there.
0: Well, then you're running out of 50.
1: No, I'm running out of 60.
0: Oh,
1: I'm
0: okay.
1: 67.
0: Okay. Yeah, well, I'm
1: on my way to running.
0: I'm halfway to 80, man. Or, you know, between 70 and 80.
1: Yeah.
0: I'm going to play one more, okay?
1: All right. Think,
0: Chuck,
1: sounds good.
0: This is a song that I wrote a few years ago, It came together with this record. It just started out as a jam over at Kevin's house with Eric Schramm a few years ago. It was something I was carrying in my pocket. And I wrote the lyrics after being inspired by a poem that Aaron wrote, Aaron Bakke. And it was a beautiful poem. And then it made me think of what turned into this song. And it's called Blue on Blue. And then I'm going to get on my horse and ride on into the sunset. Oh, wait, the sun's already down. Anyway.
1: I
0: thank you, Chuck, for having me over.
1: Oh, you're welcome, Don. I'm glad to,
0: bring you over. Great fun. And
1: help you promote your new CD.
0: Yeah, man. Well, you do it every time you show up at one of our gigs. You're always there, and we appreciate it.
1: Oh, dude, I love listening to you guys. I say, it's always a shock to see who shows up when you're playing a gig.
0: Well, for me too. Did I call you? No, just kidding. There's actually a sort of a plan. It's very loosely constructed, but there is a plan. Yeah. But the thing about having our friends that are all such busy musicians on in their own right, and all the different bands they play in, when I'm able to call them and have them come to a gig, we take advantage of it by just saying, "Hey, bring some songs, and we'll see what we can do with them." And it turns out to be a lot of fun.
1: Oh yeah!
0: But here's Blue on Blue, and here you go.
1: All right, Blue on Blue.

0: There you go.
1: All right. Blue on Blue.
0: Blue on Blue.
1: That was a good song.
0: Thank you.
1: Great CD.
0: Thank you.
1: I've listened to it in my car.
0: I'm grateful that I had the ability to do it. There's a million friends that helped put it together for me, including all our GoFundMe contributors.
1: And yeah.
0: They all get a little thank you on the inner sleeve on the jacket.
1: They go, I saw that and, on the inside, yeah.
0: And all my friends along the way, all the musicians that have taught me what was the right way to do things. And
1: yeah.
0: And they're all in there. They're all in there.
1: Yeah, it's always good to have some friends in the musically inclined and get together and collaborate.
0: If you think about it, I mean, all the people that I knew when I was in junior high and high school learning to play, they're now coming to shows 55 years later.
1: Yeah.
0: And that means so much. It's way more than money or success or fame or any of that stuff.
1: Right.
0: It's knowing that one of your buddies that you used to hang with in ninth grade is standing in front of you when you're playing at a club in Benicia all these years later. That's the thing. That's really what it's all about.
1: Yeah, it's just like
0: we're there to make everybody happy for a couple hours, and
1: yeah,
0: it's kind of a crazy world, man. And if you can't shake it off once in a while, it'll drive you nuts.
1: Yeah. One of my friends had a brother that was in a band that played drums, and they had an old Rogers kit.
0: Oh yeah.
1: So it's like every once in a while, you know, where they're messing around, he knew I liked to play drums, so he's like, you want to sit in? It's like, yeah, sure, for a sec. You know, it's like, I wasn't, you know, the greatest drummer in the world.
0: But he gave you a chance to do it.
1: But it's like, just sit down, just, you know, mess around. Like I said, I've always liked playing drums. I was always doing something with my hands.
0: Yeah.
1: Something like that. And I used to get in trouble a lot for it. Stop it.
0: Stop eating your hands on the table when you're having dinner, you bet. A little song in your head.
1: Yeah, so
0: I hear you, man.
1: Yeah, so finally picked up a little three-piece. And another thing is just a husband-wife team. At a wedding one night, it was a wedding reception, and there were people, you know, just jamming, stuff like that. And somebody goes, "You wanna, you know?" Somebody goes, "Hey, can somebody sit in? My sister, my brother plays drums." I'm like, So they're like going, you know, so I'm like trying to do everything I can to keep from getting up and going to play the drums. So they finally, it's like, all right, you know, they're not leaving me alone. So I get up and I go, "So what do you want to play?" And I go, "How about Wipeout?"
0: Oh, no.
1: And they go,
0: "You didn't."
1: "Boy for PSOS, you did not want to get, you pick Wipeout to play?" I'm like, "Yeah." So we start playing, and the guy goes, "You know, I really like the way you did the,
0: Good for you.
1: So like I said, just sitting in, and I never was officially in any band, but just kind of messing around. So
0: it's a memory, though.
1: Yeah, I need to go down to San Diego and get my kit. It's been down there forever.
0: Wow.
1: Yeah, I haven't touched it in years, so.
0: Right on. Well, thanks for letting me indulge myself. And
1: oh, you're welcome, man. I'm glad to have you come in.
0: Everybody that's tuned in.
1: Yeah, so not this Friday, next Friday, Lucas.
0: 27th.
1: Yeah, the 27th.
0: Yeah.
1: 6:30 to 9.
0: Is it the 27th?
1: I believe it's the 27th.
0: 25th.
1: Oh, is it okay? It's 25th. So,
0: sorry, folks.
1: Yeah, so not this Friday, the Friday following.
0: The 25th, and I told you the lineup, Tamalier and Shram and Hayes.
1: Oh, it's going to be jamming.
0: And Greg Ron and myself. It'll be a blast.
1: I'll tell you, get there early.
0: Get there early
1: because it's going to fill up fast. All right. Well, Don's on his way out of here. We'll jump back over here to the Aussie Bot. We'll do a little Linda Ronstadt.
0: Oh, yeah.
1: And by the way, you listen to OzCat Radio. KZCT, Vallejo's very own community radio station, and we're located at 89.5 on your FM dial, Vallejo's very own community radio station. So, let's get into some Linda Ronstadt.

Hold on. This is what you get for live radio. Where am I at? Here I am. All right. Stuff going on. Seeing Don out the door. Come back in here. Me and Katie talking, and things got away. Live radio. You gotta love it. Anyways, that was Panama Red by New Riders of the Purple Sage.

Yeah, Little Feet. Time loves a hero. So it's got about 10 more minutes of me in your ears. And then it's I'm out of here. The Golden Lead coming in, following me up with the Sounds of the Caribbean. Mellow you out a little bit. Get you that that relaxed state. All right. Let's get back into it. Neil Young, After the Gold Rush.

Neil Young, After the Gold Rush. All right, let's jump on down here. All right, where'd it go? There it is. How about some traveling Wilburys at the end of the line?

0: All right, that was the Traveling Wilburys. Oh, end of the line. Yeah. So it's approaching 9 o'clock. Golden Lady coming in. And I'd like to say once again, thanks for Mr. Don Bassey. Bassey. I did it again. Don Bassey. Coming in for and promoting his new CD, Play Nice Together. Some great tunes on there. So, yeah, if you happen to be at the gig, not this Friday, but the following Friday at Luca's, pick up one of his CDs. Help the man out. Yeah. So, once again, it's 9 o'clock. I'm out of here. And, Jeremy, you want to tell them what they're listening to?
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The Emerald Ball, celebrating 20 years of OzCat Radio, Vallejo, and the power of the arts. There's no place

Yo, what up? This is Max Priest, and don't forget you're listening to OzCat Radio with Island Fett, with Golden Lady. Golden Lady, Golden Lady, I like to go there. Yo, Max Priest, that's all.

0: and tragedy. 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
2: 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It's Mother Run.

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You're my one-night toy, an ephemeral heat enveloping my body. 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But be aware, there'll be no scar, not even a thought. Within one blink, you'll disappear.

a little under the weather today. 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I was born botanical, the soul of an animal. 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

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The Emerald Ball, celebrating 20 years of OzCat Radio, Vallejo, and the power of the arts. There's no place...

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2: 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A dimension of mind. 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

Here's, welcome, bienvenidos, aloha, shalom, assalamu alaikum, ometeo, enlak ech, namaste, and all that good stuff. However you say it, I welcome you all with open arms and open heart, but most important, an open mind. This is Fat Gold Chain, episode 403. Everybody loves an underdog. That's right. So, just what is an underdog? According to the dictionary, an underdog is a person, team, or country that is thought to be in a weaker position than others and is therefore not expected to be successful or win a competition. This is also reflected in the idea of the American dream, where someone from a low social class can achieve success through hard work. Supporting the underdog can give people a sense of agency and empowerment as they align themselves with those fighting against the odds. I can dig it, I can righteously dig it, boppers, but my question is this. At what point does one cease to be an underdog? At what point does the support, because you're doing more with less, stop? I mean, there are reasons we rooted for Rocky, right? He represented the everyman. He was proof that an average Joe could become the world heavyweight champion. To me, hip-hop has always been the underdog of the entertainment world because it came out of nowhere 40 years ago and took over. Now it's a multi-billion dollar industry with all the politics and fakeness that come along with that. The one thing that holds weight is authenticity, but even that comes with heavy scrutiny. So, how do you stand out? I think it has something to do with originality and how you put in work. How do you be original? By being yourself and not trying to be like everyone else. How do you put in work? Like Nike, you just do it. I am KBZ Fashizi, your country cousin with those big city connections, Northern California hip-hop medicine man, and friendly neighborhood vinyl junkie. And you've got it locked to KZCT 89.5 FM, Vallejo Califas. This is OzCat Radio, the heart and soul of the Valley Joe, the itty-bitty city by the bay where the saltwater meets the freshwater and the seagulls and the monarchs come out to play. Now, it's time to kick back and relax or get up and dance as I spin the sounds that put you into a trance. Once again, I've brought in two fat stacks of hot tracks, buttery wax, and other hella tight make you feel all right as we take flight, supersonic and cosmic dynamite to tickle and delight, to please, tease, and ignite your ear holes, mind, body, and soul. What we just heard was Mint Rock with Knockin'. That's brand new unreleased music from a true Bay Area original MC. Of course, Mint Rock is a member of the legendary San Francisco Hip Hop Collective, Bored Stiff, and has been a proud supporter of this show since I was a DJ at KPOO, and for that, I'm forever grateful. And I'm honored to get to share his unreleased music with the world today. Big ups to the whole Bored Stiff crew. Check out their documentary, Sounds Like My Life, for exclusive behind-the-scenes scenes from our interview in the historic KPOO Studios 4 summers ago. Topping off this set, we had more new Bay Area rap sounds from Primo Leone, fully representing for Vallejo. I actually met this man on the streets of the V last week as I was handing out promo stickers during the second Friday art walk. He told me he's an MC and the connection was made. And just like that, I have more dope music for my offering of non-commercial community rap flavor. Long live the underdogs of the Bay. May we all rise and continue doing it our way. Now, I could sit here and talk to 24-inch chrome wheels off a Chevy Van 20, pumping loud beats down Amador Street. I really could, but what I want to do, what I really want to do is keep your ear holes soft and wet by playing more of these glossy, flossy, and oh-so-bossy fat gold links for you, like this little gem I've got queued up right here, boppers. Without further ado,

0: 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You got it locked to OzCat 89.5 FM Vallejo. This is Fat Gold Chain. And this is how we do it.
1: Hey, psst. I got your Fat Gold Chain 24 karat double down right here.
2: Right.
0: Yes, I sure do have your Fat Gold Chain double down right here. I'm having deja vu. This is Mort Garson.

Records. This man right here was the first person to experiment with the big Moog synthesizer. He's known for his original sci-fi space age soundscapes, like this right here. And in 1967, he recorded his first album, The Zodiac, Cosmic Sounds, which I actually have on vinyl, and I usually play it around Halloween. It's got all of the Zodiac signs, and it's very, very trippy stuff. But right now, sink your ears into this one. Where else are you gonna hear something like this on a hip-hop show? I just don't know. I just don't know.

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0: 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I got your fat gold chain 24 karat double down right here.
1: 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This is Seals and Crofts with Summer Breeze. 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
0: Yeah, I've got my way back time machine set to 1976 in the mix. This is War with Summer. Classic stuff right here, man. 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

0: brothers and sisters, the time has come for us to put aside our differences and stand together. One city, one sound, one record at a time. 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'Cause it brings us together, suckers! Can you dig it? Can you dig it?
1: Can you dig it?

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0: gentlemen, the moment you have all been waiting for. 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Lights.
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5: This is George Dr. Funkenstein Clinton. And we deep in the black hole, light years away from the whole of it all. 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
1: Hey, psst. 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
0: Yes, I do. Pops, hisses, sweeter than Hershey's Kisses. This is Fred and the JBs. Rockin' Funky Watergate, 1974. People's Records.

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This is Paris with Pop's Groove.

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And I don't pee in the pool either. Man. I just want to appreciate everyone who does listen. You know, I don't have a huge listenership, I know that, but the people who do listen,

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1: Hey, what's up? 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Sunsetting. Now I gotta run a couple errands, I'll be back. 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
1: 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It's Brycon, and you're listening to the devastating sounds of KBZ for Sheezy.

drop. You're also hearing him on these beats right here. You also heard him on the beats right before this. He's part of the Watershed with the Quipto. And you also heard him on our theme song. Super, super, super talented artist. Again, there's so much talent in the Bay. Not to be underestimated. But it needs to be more appreciated, in my not-so-humble opinion. I'm KBZ Fashizi. 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Keep it locked. Vallejo, my forever home. Away from home. I'm going 4 years strong here. I found my tribe. I found my vibe.

some dicty folks don't know the facts. Posing and preening and putting on acts. Stretching their necks and straining their backs. They move into condos up over the ranks. Lend their souls to the local banks. Buy big cars they can't afford. Then ride around town acting bored. My job at the plant ain't the biggest bet, but I pay my bills and stay out of debt. I get my hair done for my own self's sake, so I don't have to pick and I don't have to rake. I take the church money out, then I head cross town to my friend girl's house where we plan our round. We meet our men and go to a joint where the music is blues and to the point. Folks talk about me, they just can't see how I work all week at the factory. Then get spruced up and laugh and dance and turn away from worry with a sassy glance. They accuse me of living from day to day. Who are they kidding? So are they. My life ain't heaven, but it sure ain't hell. I'm not on top, but I call it swell if I'm able to work and get paid right and have the luck to be black on a Saturday night. Hey! Many people wonder where my secret lies. I'm not cute or built to suit a fashion model size. When I try to show them, they think I'm telling lies. I say, it's in the reach of my arms, the span of my hips, the stride of my step, the curl of my lips. I'm a woman. Enough. I walk into a room just as cool as you please, and to a man, the fellows stand.

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They try so much, but they can't touch my inner mystery. 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

0: What would you like them to know about you in 1996, Tupac Amaru?
1: That I'm a Gemini. Me being a Gemini, I am the classic case of a Gemini. You know what I mean?
0: No. What does that mean?
1: It means that I'm quiet. I can be calm, quiet, and very into my work, and totally focused and totally disciplined, and boring. You know what I mean? Or I could be fun, fun, fun, but dangerous, dangerous, dangerous. Not only to other people, but to myself. Because I'm like a kid in a candy store. All of this is new. I'm 25, you know what I mean? And it's like, got cash, everything you dreamed of, and they've held me back in so many other circumstances that now it's your time to go, and it's kind of hard, difficult to keep yourself from just pressing the gas down all the way. Basically, just taking my time and thinking and analyzing situations and trying to think before I do things. I'm very passionate, Geminis, you know, me and Prince and Gemini.

brother's keeper. And a track called Mantra. 2026 Brownswood Recordings. This is UK Jazz Fusion. I'm talking about the United Kingdom across the pond, goddammit. Off their LP, Where Rivers Meet. And you might be saying to yourself, what the hell?

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I heard this song on KCSM Jazz 91.1 FM, the Bay Area's jazz station, the other afternoon as I was running an errand on Springs Road. Shout out to Jesse Chuy Varela. He was playing this, and it just stuck with me.

listeners, it's that magical time where we've got to start to wind it down. This is Fat Gold Chain, episode 403. Everybody loves an underdog. And I want to thank everyone for tuning in and hanging out with me this time around while I spin sonic vibrations and soulful sensations on these magnificent OzCat 89.5 FM airwaves. 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I'm KBZ Fasheezy, that Northern California hip-hop medicine man, reminding you to follow me on Instagram at KBZ Fasheezy or by searching Fat Gold Chain Radio. That's all you got to do, boppers. I want to send a special shout-out to all of the artists and creators who contribute their time, energy, and talent to making beautiful things in support of this show. I'm talking precious gems like the Fat Gold Chain promo stickers you find at mom and pop shops all over Vallejo, as well as the Fat Gold Chain wearables. So if you see a beautiful person bopping down the street in line at the corner store, your favorite vintage thrift shop, bookstore, favorite taco truck, or just laying low in the cuts like a frog's nuts, and they happen to be rocking a Fat Gold Chain t-shirt or hoodie, man, you guys, please, please, please, I implore you, please show them some love, because those wearables, those t-shirts and those hoodies were made with love, for real, for real, for real. At the very least, give them a little eye wink or a glance or a fist bump, right? Give them that positive energy. And if you got time and you're not on your grind, pull over, compliment their style, and tell them what you like about the show. You might make a new friend, boppers. At the very least, you made one person's day, and that person is me. 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As I turn up the heat to 707 degrees, stay sipping teas, hugging trees, popping peas, dotting I's and crossing T's, reminding you to please, please, please take care of yourselves and each other. And like I always say about this time,

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The Emerald Ball, celebrating 20 years of OzCat Radio, Vallejo, and the power of the arts. There's no place

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0: was a sticky hot night in the V. I was on my way to Val's Liquors to get me a cold 12-pack of Miller. I was crossing the intersection of Tennessee and Tuolumne, and that's when I saw her. She was a black-haired beauty with big dark eyes, and I loved her skirt. She was pimping discs and taking risks out of the back of her 1975 Cutlass Scraper, sitting on 22s. She looked at me with a glazed eye, some Ropine perspiration rolled down from her upper lip area, and she said,
1: "Excuse me, sir, would you like to buy a CD?"
0: I could see that she needed help, so I said to her, "What's a nice girl like you doing in a place like this? And by the way, I love that skirt." So I sent her down the Elephant Road,

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0: Yo, what up? This is Max Priest, and don't forget you're listening to OzCat Radio with Island Fett with Golden Lady. Golden Lady, Golden Lady, I like to go there. Yo, Max Priest, that's all.

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Hey, say, you got to keep on walking on the road to Zion, man. You know, you got.

I'm Karim Kendra, hanging with Sumo, y'all. It's how we do. A little bit of house. Everybody loves a little bit of house. Everybody loves.

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to join us on Facebook, but we've got some guests here today, and I thought this would be a nice welcome comeback Carter type of moment, because this group is fun. They're exciting because what else? They're live music. So today we're live in the studio with Melba's Kitchen, which is a big band. And I am so thrilled because they are finally making their way to Vallejo. Yay! Because, okay, hello, I don't hear y'all. Hello, hello. They're making their way to Vallejo because they're popular by demand. I mean, that's just what I'm talking about. So without further ado, we're going to introduce Melba's Kitchen, some of the members of Melba's Kitchen. But we will be right back. We're going to test out some equipment because we've got a lot of new things running around here. And we just want to make sure these mics are working nice, hot, and ready. So guess what? Stay tuned. We'll be back in about 60 seconds and enjoy the tunes while you can. Welcome back. Morning Brew with Tara B.

0: Good morning, good morning. Can you hear me?
1: I can't.
0: Good morning, good morning. Can you hear me?
2: Not through here.
1: Not through here.
0: Good morning. Microphone check 1, 2, 1, 2.
2: Check.
1: Hello, hello, hello.
2: Check.
0: Microphone check. Can you hear me?
2: Yes, coming in now.
0: All
2: yes,
0: right.
2: Indeed.
0: All right, we're coming in hot.
2: Check.
1: I can't hear you.
2: Okay.
0: All right.
2: Maybe you're gonna get a little something.
1: Yeah. I can't hear you, but as long as y'all can hear.
2: Now you want to get through the system. Checkity check check.
0: All right, we are back. Let's see. We're gonna go. I think one of our microphones isn't working, guys, so just bear with us a little bit. Sorry about the inconvenience, but you know how it is in radio. At least you can't see us, but we look good this morning.
1: Hello, hello, hello.
2: Hello, hello, hello. I think I got a little out of you.
1: Oh.
2: I think.
1: I can't hear anything in here, but
0: talk again.
1: Hello, hello, hello.
2: You're good.
1: Okay.
2: You're good. That's what I always thought. You're good.
0: All right, we are back. We are back. And I want to send a warm, warm welcome. But first, we want to go live on Facebook because you know how we do here at Morning Brew with Tara B. There we go. We're live on Facebook, guys. Welcome, welcome, welcome. It is Morning Brew with Tara B. Good morning, everyone. So happy to see you guys. Hello, hello, hello. All right, we are back. We are live in the studio with Melba's Kitchen. Woohoo. Shoo. Melba's Kitchen is live and direct right here at 89.5 OSCAT Radio. And we have two of our, we have the Pat Mullen.
1: The, yes, for sure.
0: The Pat Mullen and Janice Monroe. Woo!
1: Local coming
0: hey,
1: from Vallejo.
0: Yes. Coming from the V, the 707. That is how we
2: the big
0: do
2: V.
0: It. The big V.
2: The big V.
0: You better let them know, Pat. Shoot. Welcome, guys.
2: Nice to be here.
0: It's wonderful Tara
2: B.
0: to have you.
2: Yeah.
0: It is so good to have you guys. And okay, Melba's Kitchen is a big band. What is a big band? I know, but.
2: Well, you have jazz from the far distant past in the early 1900s, and they started out with a small group, and then it developed

0: because there was just need for sound. Mm-hmm. Need mm-hmm. for sound. I mean, yeah. here we are dealing with microphones and stuff like that. They didn't have a whole lot of that.
1: Yeah.
0: So they had a lot to multiply mm-hmm. the horns.
1: Gotcha.
0: So, you know, you go gallop all through, you know, Glenn Miller and that kind of sort of square stuff. Mm-hmm. Things developed so that you got to have guys like Duke Ellington mm-hmm. and Count Basie. Mm. And you can begin to picture these guys in their outfits with their beautiful horns and that big piano. And then, usually, there was a singer.
1: Yes.
0: And the singer, nine times, or nine and a half times out of ten, was a woman.
1: Mm-hmm. Mm-hmm.
0: A wonderful woman, singer.
1: Right.
0: Beautiful vocalist.
1: Yeah.
0: Beautiful. However, that was about all the women got to do. Maybe right. play the piano.
1: Mm-hmm.
0: So those big bands, they had a big long life through World War II-ish.
1: Mm-hmm.
0: And now things have developed so that there's more modern big bands. We have a very modern big band because it is all women.
1: Mm, yes.
0: Yes.
1: That's the wonderful
0: That's
1: part.
0: That's the biggest kind of big band.
1: Yeah,
0: can,
1: it is.
0: We can develop. So.
1: Okay, well, tell us a little bit, since we got into Melba's Kitchen. It is a tribute band to Melba Liston, correct?
0: Yeah.
1: Correct. Okay, awesome. So give us a little rundown.
0: You want to talk about Melba?
2: I mean, we play Melba Liston. We also play Mary Lou Williams.
1: Mm-hmm.
2: And as Pat was talking about, how the big band tradition was mainly celebrates the male, mm-hmm. right? And Melba Kitchen, we stand on tradition, mm-hmm. but we also expand the genre to celebrate women. We're celebrating, you know, Melba Liston, obviously, Mary Lou Williams, but we also are writing our own music. We're
1: wow.
2: arranging the music.
1: Okay.
2: We're changing lyrics to music that don't fit us
1: mm-hmm.
2: Or don't fit our needs.
1: Right.
2: And so that's one thing that sets us apart from other big bands.
1: Yeah, I like the intentionality behind that too.
2: Yep.
1: Is, you know, to change the lyrics to kind of meet, you know, the needs and to meet the sound and the genre and to just meet the feel of the band, because that's one of the most important things you'll find, like, in music. There was at one point in time, a long time ago, I would sing, and you know, there are so many songs that you like that men sing, but the lyrics kind of don't fit. So I love that part about that.
0: And it's not just the pronouns.
1: No,
0: it's
1: no,
0: way far.
1: No.
0: It's way far beyond the
1: yeah,
0: pronouns.
1: Yeah, we far beyond yeah. pronouns. Yeah, like we ain't even gonna get into that one.
0: Okay, not today. Okay. Okay, but we're excited. We're excited about Melba, yeah. and Mary Lou Williams.
1: Yeah.
0: I mean, we've it's just a privilege mm-hmm. to be in a situation where we can have access to
1: yeah.
0: their music, because they were, besides being prolific, both of them were.
1: Mm-hmm.
0: Melba on the trombone.
1: Mm-hmm.
0: She was born in 1926, and Mary Lou, piano player, born in 1910. And so they were sort of contemporaries.
1: Mm-hmm.
0: But their entree into big band stuff was kind of similar. They were prodigies.
1: Mm.
0: And besides being so proficient and dedicated to their instruments, they were noticed by those guys in the band.
1: Mm-hmm.
0: And usually, of course, they were guys in the band.
1: Mm.
0: That they had this talent beyond just performing. They could write and they could arrange. So we now have access, if we're lucky, to some of their work, and at least recordings.
1: Yeah.
0: And we're able to expand what they did to fit the needs of what we have, which is between 14, 15, 16, sometimes 17 or 18 members of the band.
2: Well, it's not only the recordings, Pat, because you go and dig through archives. You find music that's never even been recorded. And so, yeah, it's not only those recordings. You're very dedicated to the genre.
1: Wow.
0: Janice is right about that.
1: So you went
2: they dig
1: down
2: through
1: recordings.
2: No, not just
1: songs
2: recording.
1: That were not recorded.
2: Yes.
0: Yeah.
1: Really? They were not released, or they just weren't recorded?
0: Well, either or.
1: Okay.
0: The the material that Melba Liston
1: That's wild, by the way. It is wild.
0: Melba Liston has an archive that's situated in Chicago at Columbia College, the Black Music Research Center.
1: Really?
0: And there's, I don't know how many boxes, 90, something like that. This is sort of a monument to her. Because she was very meticulous in terms of her writing and arranging and assessing what was going to be, quote, preserved. Mm-hmm. So her auntie, Aunt Thelma, in cahoots with their friend and advisor, Quincy Jones, got Melba's material to Chicago, where librarians, who are very close to my heart, having been one for a long time, were able to put this stuff in order. So now anybody with a phone or laptop can figure out which of Melba's tunes are available to at least study. So with access to some material that's actually her life work, leaving this much material shows us what a complete dedicated musician she was.
1: Oh, absolutely.
0: She didn't go for glamour. She didn't go for outfits so much. She didn't go for, certainly she did not go for fame. She went for music and people who played music. And this is the beautiful thing that we get to like adapt and live in now.
1: Yeah, the art, the beauty of the art. And a lot of people always, of course, say art is subjective, which can and cannot be, but you have to appreciate the true art that she, the true artist that she was, because as you mentioned, when you can just literally write and write and write what's in your heart, I always truly feel like when a person is writing music and they don't produce it or they don't release it, that's just something that was on their heart. It's like almost like when people write poetry, sometimes they'll never release it. It's just something that was near and dear to them. And the fact that we're able, so fortunate, to actually study it now is amazing.
0: It is.
1: And then just to be under you know, the greats, it just it gives you a really good feeling, and it helps you realize and appreciate the art and the artists, because I always find it so fascinating on how like they live their lives and what were you going through when you wrote this song and you know what was going on with you personally, because you find that the emotions that are attached to the song are sometimes even words you've never heard before, and you don't know how to put a fingerprint on that feeling that you've had yourself. And so I always find music and music, like, how do we relate to it in today's time? So how do you guys relate today's, like, feel today's society to a lot of her music?
2: Well, what one thing I'll say is that's, and we talked about adapting lyrics. So a lot of things that we do is we pull lyrics from today. I mean, it could be applicable to the future and to the past, because everything kind of repeats itself.
1: Yes, it does.
2: But that's how we adapt it to today. And also, a lot of these musicians, I mean, even, you know, Coltrane, Miles, Melba, a lot of these people, they were super young when they were at their peak. And the jazz genre, we think of it as an old genre, but these were young people expressing themselves in a way that it's just out of the norm, out of the tradition, out of, you know. And so I feel like that's adaptive in itself. I mean, everything's come from blues to jazz to disco to hip hop. Like all of it is on a trajectory from, you know, from the past to the future. So I don't even know if it needs to be adapted so much, because it is today.
1: Yeah,
2: that's true. Because it's our legacy. You know?
1: That's very true. So. Very true. And I like what you said. Like, they were very young.
2: Yeah. We always think of them as old, but a lot of the people are like 20s, 30s when they're at their prime.
1: So. Yeah. So interesting. So tell me a little bit about what you guys have got going on this Saturday, because I heard that you're going to be at Vino Gava.
0: Oh, we're excited. We're going to tear the place up in Vallejo.
1: Okay.
0: we are here to do it.
1: Let's do it.
0: Oh, it is
1: Let's
0: so exciting. It's so exciting. So we're going to be up on Sunday.
1: Oh, Sunday.
0: This Sunday, the 20th of September, at Vino Godfather Winery.
1: Yes.
0: And we're excited about that.
1: I love that place.
0: We're going to be starting at 1 o'clock. Mm-hmm. We're going to be playing until 4. So you know there's going to be something going down there. They tell me that the gates, mm-hmm. there's gates, the gates will open at noontime. They also tell me there's a food truck, there's wine to taste, and this is all outdoors mm-hmm. in the backyard of one of those beautiful mansions, mm-hmm. big shade trees, nice little stage for us. And in front of the stage, mm-hmm. there is what I think is a parquet dance floor on top of the grass, and it's a pretty good size.
1: We are
0: going to get people on that dance floor.
1: I know that.
0: On that dance floor all afternoon.
1: Yeah.
0: But not only that, because some of the more reticent types might feel, oh, I don't want to go out there on Sunday afternoon. It's going to be hot, sunny. I don't want to get all that dancing. There is a nice shady grove for you where you can bring your own lawn chairs. There are tables and chairs there. Uh-huh. And get set up in an intimate, listening, sipping, snacking situation. Because we are going to be playing in between our dance tunes, not the very exploratory jazz that we have, but some more thoughtful, mm-hmm. pensive couple of numbers like that. So there's going to be a little something along the jazz idiom mm-hmm. for everyone. Mm-hmm. But we're excited.
2: Yeah, while you're talking about bring for everyone, I'm a mother, mm-hmm. so I want to point out that it is family friendly. Mm-hmm. Children under 12 will be free.
1: Nice.
2: And there's space for to roam.
1: Nice.
2: The other day, I was practicing in Vallejo with another band, Vallejo Community Jazz Band. Give a shout out to them. And while we were practicing, these three little girls came and sat down. We practice in a warehouse. Mm-hmm. I don't know where these little children came from. But three little girls came and sat down, and they said, "We love the music." And you know
1: what?
2: So this is what I want.
1: Look at that.
2: Young girls, mm-hmm. I want young girls out. Mm-hmm. If you play music or you don't play music, mm-hmm. I want them to come see Melba Liston, Melba's Kitchen, playing Melba Liston tunes, because we don't have a lot of music in our elementary schools here in Vallejo.
1: Very true.
2: And
1: that is very true.
2: This can inspire, when you see what you can be and what mm-hmm. you can do, mm-hmm. you aspire to mm-hmm. do such.
1: You do.
2: And so those three little girls just made me want to give a shout out to the moms, make sure they bring their girls out if they're playing music or not, and just give them a spark of, hey, I could be a trombone player. I could play the drums. I could play the sax.
1: Mm-hmm.
2: So.
1: Mm-hmm. I love that, by the way. And one of the things that you touched on is to bring out your kids, because guess what? A lot of folks want to know, like, is it kid friendly? Can I bring my kids? It's Sunday. It's family day. So that's actually a really good time to chill out. Plus, Pat mentioned there's going to be food trucks. I happen to actually really love Vino Godfather. It's one of my favorite places to go. So definitely tell us a little bit about a rundown about, like, what time does the show start?
2: Yep, we're going to start at 1 o'clock. Doors are, as Pat would say, gates open at noon. We're going to do three sets. So if you can't get to stay from 1 to 4 on all three sets, mm-hmm. you know, maybe you are at church mm-hmm. and, you know, church ran over.
1: Hallelujah.
2: Come at 2.
1: Okay.
2: Come at 3.
0: We're going to have a little church music. We're going to have a little church music.
1: Nice.
0: Just a little.
1: Okay, I may join you. Just kidding. Kidding. Okay, so wait a minute. What time? Tell us again.
2: 1 o'clock. We hit at 1 o'clock.
1: Okay.
2: Show goes to 4. Gates open at noon. That's on Sunday, September the 20th at Vino Godfather's.
1: Okay.
0: Yeah, and you all know where that is, I guess, because Vallejo, the big V, you got your finger on the pulse, and you know Mare Island. It's on Mare Island, and
1: it's
0: 1005 Walnut Avenue, if you're GPSing.
1: Yeah, if you don't know where Vino Godfather is and you live in Vallejo, we gonna have to holler at you later. But because you're supposed to know where that is. No, it's kidding. A fun fact, I got married at Vino Godfather.
0: There
1: so
0: you
1: I
0: go.
1: Can attest
0: there you
1: to
0: go.
1: 10 whole years ago, by the way.
0: Congratulations.
1: Thank you. I can attest how gorgeous it is, especially, it kind of doesn't really matter if it's like overcast or if it's a little chilly or even if it's sunny. It is the most picturesque. I mean, it is so beautiful. The palm trees have matured so wonderfully that it's going to give you that arch of that. It's a really nice backdrop for you. I think it is going to be a fantastic, phenomenal show. Who doesn't love live music? How many band members?
0: Well, for this outing, we have, I think the last count was 15. So that's a lot of horn
1: players.
0: Whoa.
1: Back up. 15?
0: Yeah.
1: It's on
0: a big,
1: one stage?
0: Big band.
1: This is a huge band.
0: Yeah. We specialize
1: in
0: big.
1: This is the band. So that's why you're the Pat Mullen. I don't understand. Okay. Now I get it.
0: Oh, man. It's so bad. No, it is a big band. And
1: wow.
0: We have
1: wonderful.
0: Such interactions mm-hmm. among this group. You mentioned what a nice setting this is. It is a beautiful mm-hmm. setting at Vino mm-hmm. Godfather. And I actually like the whole vibe of Mare Island. I'm a sailor. I'm a small boat sailor from
1: nice.
0: The way back, and
1: okay.
0: I love being near the water. And mm-hmm. and just to go over that little causeway and know that you're on this island it's a beautiful feeling, right to start with.
1: Historical island.
0: But we have to kind of augment that little nautical lift there. You have in the band, this atmosphere that we have pretty much nurtured from the get-go, mm-hmm. it was about 10 years ago we started up, mm-hmm. of an atmosphere of kindness, joy, political action, and fun.
1: Kindness, joy,
0: political action, that just comes with the territory, and fun. And
1: I
0: have been so excited and pleased and kind of disbelieving at times over the course of these 10 years, we rehearse every week.
1: Mm.
0: Women keep coming back to rehearsal.
1: Wow.
0: They want to come.
1: They want to come, yeah.
0: Why do they want to come? Well, we got some good stuff to play.
1: Mm-hmm.
0: They want to see each other.
1: Yeah.
0: We don't mess around. We don't talk all the time. We play.
1: That's right.
0: But when someone has to be absent due to whatever,
1: mm-hmm.
0: and I have to say, Georgiana, I'm sorry, and Nzinga's not going to be able to make it tonight.
1: Mm-hmm.
0: And Georgiana turns and looks at me and says, I'm sorry. I really wanted to hear her play.
1: Mm.
0: Now, in very many other bands that I have been in, when mm-hmm. someone is not going to be on deck,
1: mm-hmm.
0: is announced, oh, good, they say, I'll get more solos.
1: Oh.
0: This is not the point of view here.
1: Right.
0: We are happy to see each other. And it is a very, I don't want to get all 1970s new second wave feminist there, but it is nurturing.
1: Yeah.
0: And this is what we're talking about too when Jeunesse mentions we'd like to see those young people.
1: Yeah.
0: Get some girls out here to see what's going on stage.
1: Yeah.
0: So I'm excited to bring this mm-hmm. feeling mm-hmm. to the backyard at the mansion mm-hmm. on Sunday afternoon mm-hmm. because I have the sense that this kindness, joy, political action, and fun vibe mm-hmm. that the band has.
1: Yeah.
0: Transmits to the audience,
1: yeah,
0: and then comes back to us. It's a beautiful thing, and we really want to create the world that we want to live in
1: yeah.
0: together.
1: Yeah,
0: and this is our means of survival.
1: Yeah, it is.
0: Art is survival,
1: it is.
0: And especially now,
1: mm-hmm.
0: we are coming up into some rough water.
1: Rough water,
0: and.
1: Yeah.
0: And yet we have Melba,
1: mm-hmm.
0: we have Mary Lou Williams, we have their friends, we have Jeunesse
1: yes.
0: playing the tenor saxophone,
1: yes.
0: you know, and a really great cast.
1: Yeah.
0: I also understand that besides bringing your young people, they're pro-puppy. If your puppy is well-behaved, you can bring your dog.
1: You can, yeah,
0: if you
1: absolutely.
0: Have, if, you know, I know about cats.
1: I don't know about the cats, but
2: I don't know if they'll tolerate 14 women.
1: No,
2: playing.
1: No,
2: loud.
0: Just saying.
1: Bring your little puppies, the little ones, lap ones. There you go. But I want to tell us again. I want to go into one of the songs that you guys play. But tell us again, right before we get into that, tell us again when the show is. I know it's on Sunday, but repeat those times for them, because you're going to be live and direct at Vino Godfather this Sunday, and they have three shows. That's unbelievable.
2: Three sets.
1: Excuse me.
0: It's a lot of playing.
1: Three sets. That's a lot.
2: Yes.
1: So what time?
2: Okay. Doors open at noon.
1: 12
2: noon. We're going to start at 1 o'clock.
1: Okay.
2: We're going to play three sets. We're going to 4 o'clock, and that's Sunday, September the 20th. The address is 1005 Walnut Avenue, and you can buy your tickets online.
1: Yes.
2: Tickets are $22 online.
1: Oh.
2: At the Doors, $27, and children under 12 are free.
1: You cannot beat that. What a bat. All right, let's get into some music here. All right, this one is, let's try to get some music playing. I'm looking for their song, but while we are doing that, I'm having some technical difficulties. I'm so sorry. There we go. All right. And this is Melba's Kitchen with You Don't Say.

0: That was beautiful. Oh, wow. Is that what we have to look forward to?
1: You like that one.
2: I like that one.
1: That's a tune.
2: Okay. And what about, let's see.
3: That one was called You Don't Say.
2: You Don't
3: Say. You Don't Say. And that's Melba Liston's song written by her. And it was recorded on her one and only album to her name, which was The Leader, in 1958. It's called Melba and Her Bones, and it was a beautiful album with some heavy-duty trombone players and rhythm section players. Melba was a side person and played on upwards of 200 other records. But in terms of her own leading of records, this was another indication of what women were up against in the music industry and still are.
2: Oh yeah.
3: So we're lucky to have this piece. Yeah. You Don't Say, and this one was arranged for Melba's Kitchen, specifically by our friend and sometime piano player Professor D. Spencer, who established the jazz program at San Francisco State. She sometimes comes in and subs with us when we play at various of our outfits. And this recording was made at the Freight and Salvage when she sat in with us there.
2: Nice. And you guys are on YouTube, I discovered, of course, too. So you guys can, of course, look up Melba's Kitchen on YouTube. There's some live shows there.
3: Hopefully there will be more soon. Yes.
2: Okay,
3: yes.
2: Good.
3: Yeah, we're working on our visual thing.
2: Well, it's kind of hard to do everything. So I get it.
1: You can do it.
3: Yeah, but we all can do everything at once at the same time. Yeah.
2: I love this, though. I mean, that was actually so just... Man, Sunday is going to be a wonderful show. That I can tell you.
3: Excellent.
1: It will definitely be a vibe.
2: It is. It definitely is going to be a good vibe.
3: Off the chain.
2: Yeah, and it's a Sunday at Vino Godfather, 1005 Walnut, and gates open at 12.
1: 12 noon.
2: But, so that gives you time to sit down, get your glass of wine, get your food from the food trucks that are there. Sit down, you and your furry friend, your furry pets, your furry children.
3: It may feel as if it's the first time ever that Melba's Kitchen has come to Vallejo, but
2: it's not.
3: That's not true.
2: That is not true.
3: We snuck in a year and a half ago at a really nice event that y'all have been doing, evidently, on Mare Island called, the Mare Island Decked Out at the Quarters.
2: Decked
3: Festival.
2: Out, yeah, for sure.
3: So we had a little set there a year ago,
2: nice.
3: April, and we had a good time, and evidently the audience had a good time, and now we get to like just come on and do it our own thing for three sets. Yeah. Looking forward.
1: We got to invite back. We make it up this way often, though.
2: So you better grab your tickets.
3: I mean, this is it.
2: For basically it's $22, but okay, a dub, okay? Mm-hmm. So $20 and add two more and you're in the door. There you go. It's $20, add two more, you're in the door at Vino Godfather this Sunday. Doors open at the gates open, as Pat says, at 12 noon. I like that, the gates open. But the show, the first set actually starts at 1, and they're actually going to do three sets. So you've got time, but I want you to be there on time. I want you to enjoy the whole show, because if you just heard what I just heard, you'd want to be there on time so that you and your kids could have a wonderful time. And hey, listen, this is a good opportunity to start teaching your children different genres of music. You know, listening to the radio and all that crap is, you know, sometimes it can be a little toxic. So you definitely, sometimes it's okay to not listen to any words. Just listen to the instruments and the music and the vibe and start learning about the actual instruments that make the music.
1: Yes.
2: The words are not always what you need to hear.
1: But we will have some words because we have a beautiful
2: vocalist. Oh, of course. Oh, now who's the vocalist?
1: Deborah Tidsdale is our vocalist.
2: Okay, nice.
1: So we'll definitely have some songs with some words.
2: Yeah.
1: We're going to be doing some jazz. We got a little bit of funk because we're in a V, so okay. We got to bring in some Sly.
2: Yay, yay.
1: We got some Sly going.
2: Nice.
1: We might have some Quincy's. Like, we got some Stevie.
2: Okay.
1: We're going to try to come correct for this one.
2: Nice.
3: Nina, little Nina.
1: Oh, Nina.
3: We got a little taste of Billy.
2: Mm. Okay.
3: Yeah.
2: This is going to be a phenomenal show. If I haven't said it again, I'll say it again. Phenomenal.
3: It's very kind of you. And
2: no, seriously.
3: For us, it's really fun to be able to actually play outdoors, which mm-hmm. is a whole different feeling
2: from
3: the performance side of things.
2: Mm-hmm.
3: We've been lucky and grateful to end up in some really nice venues around the Bay Area. We've been at Yoshi's a number of times. We'll be back there in December.
2: Wow.
3: It's San Francisco Jazz, Minor Auditorium, we've been. Freight and Salvage, we've been many times. We'll be back there in the spring.
2: Mm.
3: We got to actually show up here mm-hmm. in Vallejo for that Decked Out mm-hmm. Festival just before we went up the road a bit to the Healdsburg Jazz Festival a year ago. So we hope to be able to continue that variety of venues,
2: yeah.
3: But it's really nice to be outdoors.
2: It is.
3: And have that kind of, for us, a little more of a relaxed vibe
2: yeah.
3: for this show.
2: Absolutely. I mean, and just to drop all that in one sentence is amazing, by the way. San Francisco Jazz Festival, Healdsburg, Yoshi's, selling out shows at Yoshi's. I mean, come on, Savage and Freight. Like, you guys are the real deal.
3: This is the story. This is the story. It's maybe a trite phrase to be saying you're standing on the shoulders of them that have come before you,
2: mm-hmm.
3: but the fact of the matter is that we are.
2: Mm-hmm.
3: And we're very attuned to the contributions of Melba Liston,
2: mm-hmm.
3: Mary Lou Williams. These are not household names. Our job is to make them
2: That's
3: part
2: right.
3: of your household.
2: That's right.
3: And in the course of each of our playing, rehearsing, working on our craft, we've had to make our way, each mm-hmm. of us, as those predecessors did, through the jungle,
2: mm-hmm.
3: the forest, the mm-hmm. challenges, the rocky paths
2: mm-hmm.
3: of how do you get a gig? And
2: right.
3: how can you get the next gig?
2: Mm-hmm.
3: And how are you going to survive in between those gigs? It's not an easy road to hoe.
2: Mm-hmm.
3: But we are grateful to be able to do this now
2: mm-hmm.
3: for as long as it's good.
2: Yeah.
3: For as long as we've got the energy and the interest from the people around us.
2: Yeah.
3: And we are grateful and hoping to hear back some more from reviewers who have been very, very kind to us and interested
2: wonderful.
3: In what we got going on.
2: Absolutely wonderful.
3: Shout out to you guys.
2: Wonderful. Well, thank you, Vallejo, so much for showing up, showing Melba's Kitchen some love. And we just need that love to continue on Sunday. As I mentioned, the show, they're doing three sets. So we are going to wish them a very well and successful show. I'm very confident that they will be back. But in the meantime, go grab your tickets. Remember, it's $20 plus two, and that gets you in the door. So make sure you show up on Sunday. It is a family-friendly event, so bring your family, bring grandma, bring grandpa, bring your uncles and aunts. Come out and have a wonderful time. Again, Melba's Kitchen will be performing, the big band will be performing live and direct on Sunday from 12 to 4. Well, the set starts at 1, but the doors open at 12. So 1 to 4, 3 sets, $20, Vino Godfather. Make sure you're there. Be there or be square. We're going to close out with Melba's Kitchen performance at Freight and Savage. All right. It's Morning Brew with Tara B. It's your girl, Tara B. And I'm out of here. You have a wonderful weekend.
3: Hey, Tara, thanks.
2: You're very welcome.

What? What? What? What? What? What? What? What? What? What? What? What? What? What? What? What? What? What? What? What? What? What? What? What? What? What? What? What? What? What? What? What? What? What? What? What? What? What? What? What? What? What? What? What? What? What? What? What? What? What? What? What? What? What? What? What? What? What? What? What? What? What? What? What? What? What? What? What? What? What? What? What? What? What? What? What? What? What? What? What? What? What? What? What? What? What? What? What? What? What? What? What? What? What? What? What? What? What? What? What? What? What? What? What? What? What? What? What? What? What? What? What? What? What? What? What? What? What? What? What? What? What? What? What? What? What? What? What? What? What? What? What? What? What? What? What? What? What? What? What? What? What? What? What? What? What? What? What? What? What? What? What? What? What? What? What? What? What? What? What? What? What? What? What? What? What? What? What? What? What? What? What? What? What? What? What? What? What? What? What? What? What? What? What? What? What? What? What? What?

Okay. All right, well, good evening and welcome to Nova Systems.

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1: It was a sticky hot night in the V. I was on my way to Val's Liquors to get me a cold 12-pack of Miller. I was crossing the intersection of Tennessee and Tuolumne, and that's when I saw her. She was a black-haired beauty with big dark eyes, and I loved her skirt. She was pimping discs and taking risks out of the back of her 1975 Cutlass Scraper, sitting on 22s. She looked at me with a glazed eye, some Alpine perspiration rolled down from her upper lip area, and she said,
2: "Excuse me, sir, would you like to buy a CD?"
1: I could see that she needed help, so I said to her, "What's a nice girl like you doing in a place like this? And by the way, I love that skirt." So I sent her down the Olympic Road,

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0: Apparently, if it's a commute, it's a regular thing. 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
0: So it's a once a week commute. Anyway, I'm Mosaic Mix Kelly saying happy Thursday to you. Playing tunes until noon, when it'll be Old School 101 with DJ Flashback taking over. So stick around for that. What else to tell you about? If you're into the Renaissance Fair, I'm a performer there. And you can check me out on the Coughing Sheep stage. I'm in two bands. One with the wife. And one with the old band that we used to be in. So the Wild Time Larks. And the Minstrels of Misrule. And I go back to back. So I literally finish one show, I go backstage, I pick up a different instrument, and I make sure it's in tune, and I go out and do another show. So got 7 shows a day. I'm going to be busy at the Northern California Renaissance Fair. If that's something you're interested in, check out norcalrenfair.com or just Google or search for the Northern California Renaissance Fair. And you should find it, and you have to buy your tickets online. And it does sell out because there is a limited capacity due to the parking lot and the space inside the event. So, and we sold out. It's 6 weekends starting this weekend. And last year, out of those 12 days, we sold out on 9 of them. So that means highly likely it'll sell out. Don't know where we stand on the opening weekend availability. But what I will tell you is, come on down. Have a good time at the Renaissance Fair. It is the spiritual successor to the one that used to be over in Black Point, over there in Novato. The original Renaissance Fair. It's definitely changed through a couple different companies' hands, but the one that currently is running it, been running it since the early 2000s. So, you know, they know what they're doing. I've been there since like 2010, and I know what I'm doing. So I can guarantee a good time out. It's an all-day thing, though. Come early. Stay long. 10 a.m. to 6 p.m., I think, is the time of the gates. Anyway, there's my promotions for the Wild Time Larks, the Naughty Minstrels, and the Northern California Renaissance Fair. Oh, I mean the Minstrels of Misrule. I dead-named my band. How about that? Anyway, I'm going to get back into the music. Got more tracks to play before noon. So enough promos here on OzCat Radio. But I thank you for tuning in.
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2: For my voiceover drop that I've been using for, gosh, a good 7 years. Maybe it's time I make some new stuff. I've always been telling myself I'm going to do that, but I don't really have my studio, my electronic studio, put together at home. So it's been a project for, gosh, 10 years. I never get to it. Anyway, it's 11:30. A little after 11:30. I've got the music selection until 12 o'clock when I hand off to Old School with 101 with DJ Flashback. So stick around for that. Get your old school edumacation on. Until then, you can stick around and keep hearing the downtempo electronic EDM alternative electronic music that I like. Trip hop, glitch hop, psy bass, dubstep, chill step. I think there's enough genres to put in your head. This is the third Thursday of the month, so that means next week will be Poetry Hour. So if you tune in at 10:30 to 11:30, you get to hear a whole hour of poetry from local community poets, writers, artists, readers, novelists. Depends who's in the studio, because it's pretty much an open mic for those who are interested. So we do round robins. DJ Cat, Kathleen Herman, is the new host, taking over. Shout out, Laura. We miss you. Come by. You're always welcome. So that's Poetry Hour next week. There's the promo there. And also, I was promoing earlier, I am going to be busy for the next 6 weekends doing the Northern California Renaissance Fair down in Gilroy. This is a big fair. That is the Northern California Fair. I mean, there are Renaissance fairs all over the place, all over the country. The initial one was over in Novato, and the one down in Gilroy is the spiritual successor to that one. It's gone through some ownership changes and things like that, so it's hard. You can't really claim it's the original, but it is the original. And so that's down in Gilroy for the next 6 weeks, 10 a.m. to 6 p.m. And you have to get tickets online. You can't buy them at the front gate anymore. So you do that by going to norcalrenfair.com or just Google Northern California Renaissance Fair. You're welcome to look up a bunch of information about the fair, the events that are happening, because they do themes for the weekends, the bands, and the entertainment that will be there. All kinds of information is found there. There's also a Facebook thing you can go through as well. Facebook page or whatever.
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2: And then I would encourage you, once you're there, to come down to the Coughing Sheep stage by the Joust. The new and improved Joust. That's right. They've added bigger bleachers so they can fit more people into the Joust, because they were having to shut the Joust down sometimes because there were too many people. So they have added more seating for that. So that's good. But yeah, if you come down to the Coughing Sheep stage, which is just on the hill from the nut, you can watch me in one of my two bands. There's the Wild Time Larks with my wife, and
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2: as well as the Minstrels of Misrule with my original bandmates. So if you come on down, you can check me out and say hi. Just introduce yourself to the long-haired tall man. Wild Time Larks are 11:30, 1:30, and 3:30. And then coming on immediately after them are the Minstrels, which means I get to finish with one band, run backstage, switch instruments, tune it up real quick, and then get back on stage so I can be ready for the next show. It's going to be a grind, needless to say. So, that's what I'm doing for the next 6 weekends. And then I will collapse in a heap. But there's the promo for the Northern California Renaissance Fair. Like I said, check out norcalrenfair.com, and I encourage you to do that because that's the only way to get tickets. And they do sell out. If we're doing 6 weekends, that's 12 days, and last year 9 out of 12 days were sold out. So that means, you got to plan ahead of time, and you got to buy your tickets ahead of time. So there's the pro tips for the insider information.

0: Gilroy. Otherwise, I would encourage you to go to that. Art Walk, always the second Friday. And that's about all I can think of. So I'm going to get off the mic and finish my last half hour of music. 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

of the Downslope Lounge Thursday morning commute. I was training an employee, a volunteer, I should say. We're not employees. And so I rolled over into Old School 101 with DJ

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1: The world's best underground hip-hop show begins now. Begins now. Begins now. Begins now. Begins now. Begins now. Begins now. Begins now. Begins now. Begins now. Begins now. Begins now. Begins now. Begins now. Begins now. Begins now. Begins now. Begins now. Begins now. Begins now. Begins now. Begins now. Begins now. Begins now. Begins now. Begins now. Begins now. Begins now. Begins now. Begins now. Begins now. Begins now. Begins now. Begins now. Begins now. Begins now. Begins now. Begins now. Begins now. Begins now. Begins now. Begins now. Begins now. Begins now. Begins now. Begins now. Begins now. Begins now. Begins now. Begins now. Begins now. Begins now. Begins now. Begins now. Begins now. Begins now. Begins now. Begins now. Begins now. Begins now. Begins now. Begins now. Begins now. Begins now. Begins now. Begins now. Begins now. Begins now. Begins now. Begins now. Begins now. Begins now. Begins now. Begins now. Begins now. Begins now. Begins now. Begins now

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It's Jeremy. Being one of the original volunteers at this station, I've listened to it a lot over the years. It is sounding good right now. 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The new blood has shifted the sound again, which happens all the time. All in all, it's 30-some-odd music lovers sharing what they love. 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
1: It's your girl, Sugar Sugar. And whenever I'm in Vallejo, I listen to the old school 101. All right? So y'all, don't touch that dial. It's your girl, Sugar. 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

0: Hello.
1: Yeah, this is Luca Capizzi.
0: Yeah.
1: The boss has a package he needs to be delivered to Vallejo. Need you and a couple of your boys to take a ride over. Pay him a visit. Capisce?
0: Okay.
1: 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KZCT Vallejo. You got it?
0: Yeah, boss. What do you want me to do when I get there?
1: I need you to drop off the package and tell him the boss said he would consider it a personal favor if they would pay extra attention to his rap lyric and track tree. Can we also get him to play extra attention to the iambic pentameter of track 4?
2: 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It's not for just somebody. It's for everybody.

I used to meet you down on Woods Creek Road. You did your hair up like you were famous, even though it's only church where we were going.